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Yeah, the Bites. Kicking off your 8 o'clock hour with Aftertaste on your 99.1 The Bone Rock Radio and Stream. Black Veil Bride's got one called Cut. I'm going to play it for you because it's part of your New Rock Nights.

0: Here's Michael St. Ova. 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Of course, I'm Hayes, getting you through the Wednesday night shift. I hope you had a great Labor Day weekend. This is my first night back. That's why I'm bringing it up. I know, you know, yesterday was the first day back for a lot of people, but I took a little bonus day. And I'm here to tell you, we've got some great things happening on The Bone. If you did not know already, The Bone presents Corrosion of Conformity and Sword. That's going to be happening November 4th at the Hampton Beach Casino Ballroom. Tickets are on sale, but if you get over to 991thebone.com, you will have a chance to win said tickets. So get on over there. We're going to be heading into the 9 o'clock freeform hour in just under an hour, one whole hour of truly rando rock for your listening pleasure. 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And that's 1 hour of music you definitely don't want to miss. 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
0: And now your bona fide Pulse of New Hampshire forecast from the MB Tractor Weather Center.
7: Here's your AccuWeather forecast. Tonight, expect mostly cloudy skies with a few showers in the area and a low temperature of 65. Tomorrow, there may be a few lingering showers early in the morning, but overall, the day will be warmer with a mix of clouds and sun reaching a high of 85. Tomorrow night will be mainly clear with a low dropping to 56. As we head into Friday, anticipate sunny skies and slightly cooler temperatures, but still pleasant with a high of 74. With your AccuWeather forecast, I'm meteorologist Jason Caterina.
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Queens of the Stone Age. 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

Nirvana kicking off the Wednesday night, 9 o'clock freeform hour, where anything goes for the next hour. It's totally rando rock, regardless of the subgenre they're in. Your specific requests, of course, kicking things off with the Nirvana classic, Ben of Sun. And that is for Alden, who's listening out in Manchester tonight. Thank you for listening, Alden. We appreciate your suggestions, because that's what it's all about. Specific songs you don't get to hear too often, like that Bone Nug from Nirvana. Speaking of which, we got some great Bone Nugs coming up from NOFX this hour. Also, we're going to hear some new debuts tonight from Haywire 617. And this else, Fake Names. We're going to hear some brand new rock from those guys. We got some Wasted Life coming up in a little bit. We'll hear some Concrete Ties. Right now, though, I want to play the latest from Cage the Elephant. Beaches in Tennessee. Yeah, you even get the new rock, too, in the free form.

Yeah, Jack White, I can't believe what I'm hearing from the new album, Frozen Charlotte. And Marie listening in Tilton tonight suggesting that little number inside the 9 o'clock freeform. Now I got a Bone Nug suggestion coming in. Going back to the Wolves in Wolves Clothing album from 06. It's a very cool track that George says he doesn't hear often enough in his rock radio stream. And he's listening out in Boscawen tonight. He wanted to hear U.S. A-Holes. I said, let's do it.

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0: That's some new noise from Haywire 617, Interstate Love Affair, not to be confused with the Stone Temple Pilots song, which is Interstate Love Song, but you wouldn't confuse the two, I wouldn't think. In any case, there you go, brand new Haywire from their forthcoming I Don't Want to Say Goodbye album. That'll be out October 2nd, so be on the lookout for new Haywire 617. Coming up after the break, I'm going to play some really cool stuff from a group called Fake Names. It's basically a super group of who's who of genuine, awesome punk music, and they've all formed together to give us this brand new band. So we're going to hear Fake Names in just a bit. Also, speaking of Stone Temple Pilots, somebody wanted to go to the last album with Scott Weiland with STP, the self-titled album. I call it the Peace Out album, with the big peace sign on the front. So we're going to play a track off that by suggestion.
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That's New Rock from Fake Names. That's a track called Until It's Normal from the forthcoming album Punk Ruins, which will be out on the 23rd of October. Now, that's a very cool band, a punk supergroup, if you will, chock full of great names that you should know. Dennis Lykeson of Refused, Brian Baker from Minor Threat, Bad Religion. Also in that band, Michael Hampton of SOA, Embrace the Faith, and Johnny Temple from Girls Against Boys and Soulside. So I'm looking forward to that. Be on the lookout for the brand new album from Fake Names out on October 23rd. All right, I got a bone nug coming in tonight from Rita, who loves that Stone Temple Pilots album with the big peace sign hand on it. She says, could you play Hazy Days? That's definitely a bone nug, and I agree. 9 o'clock freeform.

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Yeah, that would be Down. Brand new noise right there. A track called Blood Oath making a debut tonight in the 9 o'clock Freeform Hour from their forthcoming album, Volume 5. That will be dropping November 20th, if memory serves me correctly. So make sure you're down with that. No pun intended. Sorry. All right, Bone Nug time. Alice in Chains. I got Brian suggesting It Ain't Like That. He doesn't get to hear it too often in his rock radio or stream.

0: house in Warwickshire. The medications don't work. I hate this place. Left in Warwickshire. The medications don't work. I hate this place.
1: 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As a matter of fact, coming up after the break, I got the latest from Concrete Ties we'll put into the mix. I got Mike out in Manchester, wants to hear some Jasta, so we're going to go there, and I want to get some Naysayer in before the top of the hour.
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12: And now your bona fide Pulse of New Hampshire forecast from the MB Tractor Weather Center.
13: Here's your AccuWeather forecast. Overnight will be mostly cloudy with a couple of showers and a low of 65. Tomorrow there will be a shower in spots early in the morning. Otherwise, it'll be warmer with times of clouds and sun reaching a high of 85. Tomorrow night will be mainly clear with a low of 57. Moving on to Friday, we can expect sunny skies and temperatures not as warm but still pleasant with a high of 74. Friday night will be clear with a low of 45. With your AccuWeather forecast, I'm meteorologist Jason Catarina.
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Yeah, unmistakably Concretize with Concretize, one of their latest drops for your listening pleasure. Inside the 9 o'clock freeform hour where you always get the heavy of the heavy. And this includes Jasta for Mike out in Manchester this evening, who wanted Parasitic. So let's do that. Naysayer on the way.

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1: I'm not the one who's sick. 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

Well, I'll be Nickelback, back with more riffage. Rattle the Cage, kicking off the 10 o'clock hour. I was like, what time is it? As we roll out of the 9 o'clock freeform hour, I hope you enjoyed that little session, and we'll be doing it again tomorrow night at 9 as I enter the realm of Catch Your Breath, their latest. It's called Red Alert, part of your new Rock Night selections on your 99.1 The Bone Rock Radio.

What a great entrance song and exit song. You think about it. There's Shepherd of Fire, Avenged Sevenfold, and Most Definite Killer Classic on your 99.1 The Bone Rock Radio and Stream. Got the newest from Limberlost, The Devil Never Sings on The Bone.

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I'm Hayes, getting you through the Wednesday night shift, chock full of the new rock like that and some killer classics on the way.

0: way, in the form of the Scorpions. Yeah, stick around for a great Scorpions track by suggestion. And somebody was looking for some AC/DC, so we got a couple of great classics in the mix to go along with the new one from, well, a classic dude, but brand new music. Tony Iommi is coming back, and we're going to get Skillet's latest in, too.
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0: And now your bona fide Pulse of New Hampshire forecast from the MB Tractor Weather Center.
3: Here's your AccuWeather forecast. Overnight will be mostly cloudy with a couple of showers and a low of 65. Tomorrow there will be a shower in spots early in the morning. Otherwise, it'll be warmer with times of clouds and sun, reaching a high of 85. Tomorrow night will be mainly clear with a low of 57. Moving on to Friday, we can expect sunny skies and temperatures not as warm but still pleasant with a high

0: of 74. Friday night will be clear with a low of 45. With your AccuWeather forecast, I'm meteorologist Jason Catarina.
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There's your Scorpions, Big City Nights, a definite killer classic on your 99.1 The Bone Rock Radio. And stream now, Tony Iommi is up. His newest album, From the Dark, is going to be dropping on October 23rd. This is the first batch of riffage from it called World Alone, part of your new rock nights on The Bone.

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99.1 The Bone, Kurt Dimer, Josh Todd, teaming up for In Deep, and that's going to do it for me. I'm Hayes. I'm going to head on out of here. I'll be back again tomorrow night. We'll call it a Thursday session right now. Kingdom, Collapse, Survivor on The Bone.

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12: Here's your AccuWeather forecast. Overnight will be mostly cloudy with a couple of showers and a low of 65. Tomorrow there will be a shower in spots early in the morning. Otherwise, it'll be warmer with times of clouds and sun reaching a high of 85. Tomorrow night will be mainly clear with a low of 57. Moving on to Friday, we can expect sunny skies and temperatures not as warm but still pleasant with a high of 74. Friday night will be clear with a low of 45. With your AccuWeather forecast, I'm meteorologist Jason Catarina.
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0: The Bone. 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

0: for you. Die for you. That's the latest from Ashes to the New. 99 on the Bone. Doc, rocking your Thursday almost to the weekend. And, well, tomorrow, I can't believe it, 25 years ago tomorrow, the 25th anniversary of the terrorist attacks in New York City, 9/11. In honor of that, something pretty special happening here in New Hampshire this week. It's the Honor Summit. Lights on Mount Washington. Two massive vertical LED beams, right? They're shooting like 3 miles into the air from the top of Mount Washington. Should be able to see it. Tough last night with the clouds, but it's happening through Saturday. So if you look north next couple of nights, hopefully you can see the Honor Summit honoring the victims of 9/11, the military veterans, firefighters, and first responders. All right, let's roll on this Thursday. More music from Greta Van Fleet, Sublime, and a request for Audio Slave next.
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2: Traffic continues to build. Good morning. You're okay right now if you're traveling on 93. Busy but moving down the line, moving from Concord into Manchester and steady, traveling all the way into Andover. You're okay if you're traveling on the southbound side of the Everett Turnpike. Everett Turnpike looking good by the airport. A little busy through the construction zone and steady heading into Nashua. 101 looks good in between 93 and 95. 95, not bad. You're going to see some volume start to build. Travel

0: 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You're in good hands with Allstate. I'm Megan Dahl. That's your latest traffic.
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0: Bonafide traffic.
1: Traffic's nice and light. No reported problems or complaints so far. Good morning. Going to see steady ride 89, 93, 393 all in and through Concord. No delay moving down the line into Manchester. Getting busier, though, of course, by the 293 interchanges. And you're going to see some slowdowns over the state line from Methuen into Andover. You're going to see some extra company traveling the Everett Turnpike through the construction zone. 101, also that's building volume moving out to the 95 interchange. 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I'm Megan Dahl, your latest traffic.
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10: Here's your AccuWeather forecast. Today, expect a passing shower in some areas early this morning. Otherwise, anticipate warmer conditions with a mix of clouds and sun. The humidity will decrease as the day progresses with a high reaching 85. Tonight will be clear to partly cloudy with a low around 57. Tomorrow will be cooler but pleasant, featuring abundant sunshine and a high of 74. Tomorrow night will be clear with a low dropping to 45. With your AccuWeather forecast, I'm meteorologist Jason Caterina.
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0: on 99.1 Feel the Bone. And coming up on Monday, of course, the Bone Bank is open. 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Then you'll never miss another keyword and have a chance to win the cash as a $100,000 cash grab starts on Monday. Right here, 99.1 The Bone. Got a request for Guns N' Roses, Godsmack, and 7 Mary 3, all coming up next.
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2: Traffic continuing to build. Good morning. You're okay right now? Traveling at 93. Getting busier, though, heading in and through Manchester this morning and moving on to 101. Going to see some extra company, but no problems heading out towards Epping and moving in through Exeter. A little busy traveling out and towards the Hampton Tolls there from 95. Route 1 along the shoreline still looks okay. No problems if you're traveling on the Spalding Turnpike. A little busy in through Dover through the construction zone. And busy moving by this circle, moving on to 95. 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I'm Megan Dolich, latest traffic.
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0: Bonafide traffic.
1: 93 southbound got a crash in Methuen, which is slowing things down over the border there. The crash has been cleared to the shoulder, but it is still causing that delay. Not a bad ride traveling in and through Manchester on 93, busy at the 293 interchanges. Everett Turnpike getting heavier through the construction zone. Going to see some extra company by the airport. Heavy again traveling into Nashua. 101, you're building volume by the 125 interchange. Slow again, moving out past 95. 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
11: Here's your AccuWeather forecast. Today, expect a passing shower in some areas early this morning. Otherwise, anticipate warmer conditions with a mix of clouds and sun. The humidity will decrease as the day progresses with a high reaching 85. Tonight will be clear to partly cloudy with a low around 57. Tomorrow will be cooler but pleasant, featuring abundant sunshine and a high of 74. Tomorrow night will be clear with a low dropping to 45. With your AccuWeather forecast, I'm meteorologist Jason Caterina.
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That's the latest from a perfect circle called Starless on 99.1 The Bone. How you doing, Doc? Putting the rock on your Thursday. And football is back finally. And I got something for you if you want to have a little action. It's finally back. Prize Picks bringing some serious energy to the start of the season. Basically, Prize Picks is a fun, simple way to get more locked in on game day. That's right. Here's how it works. You pick 2 to 6 players, then just choose the more or less stat, right? The projection of players' passing yards, rushing yards, fantasy score. And you can make lineups across all sports like football, baseball, soccer, and more, all in the same app. Plus, of course, Prize Picks, it's stacked September with some crazy new promos throughout the month, including guaranteed picks every Monday, profit boosts, and daily discounts. So, who am I watching this year? I'm watching Mr. A.J. Brown because I think he's going to have a monster season with Drake May at the helm. What you want to do is make sure you get your Prize Pick guarantee and start betting right now. In fact,

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1: Bonafide traffic.
2: Traffic still slow southbound on the Everett Turnpike, moving in through Bedford and moving out past the airport there, and heavy traveling into Merrimack. Going to see some volume again traveling into Nashua. It's not a terrible ride if you're traveling on 93. You're busy in through the heart of downtown by the 293 interchanges. Also steady traveling up into Concord. By 89, you're going to see some extra company. 95 getting slow, moving out into Portsmouth, getting on and off the Spalding Turnpike. 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I'm Megan Dahl. That's your latest traffic.
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1: Get ready to go. 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

0: Bonafide traffic.
1: Heaviest volume is our secondary roads. Going to see the delay if you're traveling southbound on the Everett Turnpike, moving out past the airport, Bedford into Merrimack, busy into Nashua. 93, a little heavy moving out towards the state line. There was some activity in Methuen that's been cleared away. Also 93, seeing some slowdowns heading into Concord, right at the 89 interchange. On the other side, moving into Portsmouth, also still seeing some minor delays if you're traveling out past the Spalding Turnpike. 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Staples, that was easy. I'm Megan Dahl, your latest traffic.
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4: And now your bona fide Pulse of New Hampshire forecast from the MB Tractor Weather Center.
5: Here's your AccuWeather forecast. Today, expect a passing shower in some areas early this morning. Otherwise, anticipate warmer conditions with a mix of clouds and sun. The humidity will decrease as the day progresses with a high reaching 85. Tonight will be clear to partly cloudy with a low around 57. Tomorrow will be cooler but pleasant, featuring abundant sunshine and a high of 74. Tomorrow night will be clear with a low dropping to 45. With your AccuWeather forecast, I'm meteorologist Jason Caterina.
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Doc putting the rock in your Thursday morning with Metallica and the brand new track from Ninth Key. This is called Happy. 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

0: I Do It for the Love. That's the latest in the band Let Down. 99 Win the Bone. Doc, putting the rock on your Thursday. We want to line your pockets with some cold hard bone cash. 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The cash grab is coming back starting Monday. 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
5: And now your bona fide Pulse of New Hampshire forecast from the MB Tractor Weather Center.
6: Here's your AccuWeather forecast. This afternoon will bring warmer temperatures and lower humidity levels with a mix of clouds and sun. The high will reach 84 degrees. Tonight, expect clear to partly cloudy skies with a low of 57. Tomorrow will be sunny and slightly cooler with decreasing humidity in the afternoon. The high will be 73 degrees. Tomorrow night will be clear with a low of 45. With your AccuWeather forecast, I'm meteorologist Jason Catarina.
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So excited when I got to see the Major James Keenan Sasante tour. Because these guys stole the show. It's Primus. 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
3: And now your bona fide Pulse of New Hampshire forecast from the MB Tractor Weather Center.
4: Here's your AccuWeather forecast. This afternoon will bring warmer temperatures and lower humidity levels with a mix of clouds and sun. The high will reach 84 degrees. Tonight, expect clear to partly cloudy skies with a low of 57. Tomorrow will be sunny and slightly cooler with decreasing humidity in the afternoon. The high will be 73 degrees. Tomorrow night will be clear with a low of 45. With your AccuWeather forecast, I'm meteorologist Jason Caterina.
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Beck, by request for Pete, listening in loud in this afternoon. It is the Bone Dash Lunch here on 99.1 The Bone. Your resident loser, Holly, stepping into the studio, ready to serve up your song suggestion. So if there's a request you want to make, you can call or text me at 603-713-2663. 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Find the links to those at 991thebone.com. Speaking of which, I got a Facebook message from Samantha. She's working in Moultonboro and wanted to hear this one from Five Finger Death Punch.

Dave, working in Laconia, wanted that one from Aerosmith, going back to 1989's Pump album. It is F-I-N-E, fine. It's the Bone Dash Lunch, and it's totally fine to make a request. Call me, text me, 603-713-2663. Got a call from Michelle. She's working in Tilton, wanted this one from Blink-182 on the Bone.

0: Taking care of a request that I got over on the text line from Cam in Epsom. Wanted that one from Papa Roach. Something you'd like to hear, you can call or text 603-713-2663. 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I do have some Buck Cherry and Cracker lined up for Rick in Bristol and Brad in Warner. So we'll get those tunes on in just a few here on the Bone Dash Lunch.
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2: And now your bona fide Pulse of New Hampshire forecast from the MB Tractor Weather Center.
3: Here's your AccuWeather forecast. This afternoon will bring warmer temperatures and lower humidity levels with a mix of clouds and sun. The high will reach 84 degrees. Tonight, expect clear to partly cloudy skies with a low of 57. Tomorrow will be sunny and slightly cooler with decreasing humidity in the afternoon. The high will be 73 degrees. Tomorrow night will be clear with a low of 45. With your AccuWeather forecast, I'm meteorologist Jason Catarina.
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Foo Fighters by request for Amy. She's working in Bradford today. It is the Bone Dash Lunch on 99.1 The Bone. I got a Facebook message from Tim. He's in Laconia, and he wanted to hear this one, the latest from Blackstone Cherry. This tune is called Deep on the Bone Dash Lunch.

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0: The latest from Cage the Elephant beaches in Tennessee, and those fellas are going to be heading to Munich on November 15th to headline the halftime show at the 2026 NFL Munich game, where the Patriots are going to be taking on the Lions. And Cage the Elephant's Matt Schultz said, "We've played a lot of shows in Germany over the years, and the crowd there have always given us everything they have. Playing a halftime show is a completely different animal. You get one shot in front of a stadium and global audience, and you have to make every second count. And we're going to bring the same energy we bring to our own shows, and we cannot wait." So again, that is happening on November 15th. Coming up in just a little bit, I've got some tunes for you Thursday from Jane's Addiction, some Nonpoint and Bush, all coming up here on 99.1 The Bone.
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13: And now your bona fide Pulse of New Hampshire forecast from the MB Tractor Weather Center.
14: Here's your AccuWeather forecast. This afternoon will bring warmer temperatures and lower humidity levels with a mix of clouds and sun. The high will reach 84 degrees. Tonight, expect clear to partly cloudy skies with a low of 57. Tomorrow will be sunny and slightly cooler with decreasing humidity in the afternoon. The high will be 73 degrees. Tomorrow night will be clear with a low of 45. With your AccuWeather forecast, I'm meteorologist Jason Caterina.
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0: And now your bona fide Pulse of New Hampshire forecast from the MB Tractor Weather Center.
8: Here's your AccuWeather forecast. This afternoon will bring warmer temperatures and lower humidity levels with a mix of clouds and sun. The high will reach 84 degrees. Tonight, expect clear to partly cloudy skies with a low of 57. Tomorrow will be sunny and slightly cooler with decreasing humidity in the afternoon. The high will be 73 degrees. Tomorrow night will be clear with a low of 45. With your AccuWeather forecast, I'm meteorologist Jason Catarina.
0: 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The only show that remixes The Bone. 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

Looking like we're going to see a previously unreleased Van Halen demo that is going to be released alongside. It'll accompany Alex Van Halen's signed limited edition book called Van Halen. And again, it will feature Glitter, a previously unreleased demo from the band that was recorded in 1974. You can

0: Lights in Bedford on 293 North after 101. Looking good on 93 to and from Windham, and also through Hooksett and Concord. 393 and 89 are okay, so is 101 and 90.
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0: Bonafide Traffic.
1: This report brought to you by Staples. You're on the brakes on the Everett northbound in Merrimack, passing by Continental Boulevard. Southbound's okay. 101 West is busy in Bedford before Route 114. 293 is okay. 93 good to and from Windham and through Hookson and Concord. 101 is clear and 95's all right between Hampton and Portsmouth. A nice ride for now on the Spalding. I'm Dave Gardner. That's your latest traffic.
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0: And now your bona fide Pulse of New Hampshire forecast from the MB Tractor Weather Center.
14: Here's your AccuWeather forecast. This afternoon will bring warmer temperatures and lower humidity levels with a mix of clouds and sun. The high will reach 84 degrees. Tonight, expect clear to partly cloudy skies with a low of 57. Tomorrow will be sunny and slightly cooler with decreasing humidity in the afternoon. The high will be 73 degrees. Tomorrow night will be clear with a low of 45. With your AccuWeather forecast, I'm meteorologist Jason Catarina.
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Hopeless and

Oh, hell yeah. Judas Priest on your Thursday afternoon. It is The Bone, and during your Thursday night, you've got a chance to take over the airwaves. 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

0: Concord and the Lakes Region's home for real rock and killer classics. You're cruising along with the bone on this Friday Eve, a.k.a. Thursday. It is Holly hanging with you. 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
2: 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It's busy in Nashua on the Everett North by Somerset Parkway and in Merrimack by Continental Boulevard. Brake lights in Bedford on 293 North after 101 and on 101 West before 114. 93 is okay and 101 is pretty good between Manchester and Hampton. Clear on 95 between Hampton and Portsmouth, and a nice ride for now on the Spalding. I'm Dave Gardner. That's your latest traffic.
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0: I heard from Erin. She's getting ready to cruise home from working in Warner this afternoon, and she wanted to hear that one from the White Stripes. It is The Bone, and of course, your 5 o'clock attitude adjustment right around the corner. So if there's something you want to hear for your drive home, reach out 603-713-2663. Right now, we're bringing the noise with Anthrax.
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0: Bonafide Traffic.
1: This report brought to you by the Crohn's and Colitis Foundation. We're seeing some delays through Nashua and Merrimack on the Everett northbound. There's a Fisher Cats game at 6, so expect a busy ride on the roads to the stadium. 293 is okay right now. 93 is fine to and from Windham and also through Hooksett. 101's not bad and looking good on 95 northbound from the Hampton Tolls up to the Portsmouth Circle. I'm Dave Gardner. That's your latest traffic.
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14: Here's your AccuWeather forecast. Tonight will be clear to partly cloudy with a low of 57. Tomorrow is expected to be sunny and pleasant with a high of 73. Tomorrow night will be clear and cooler with a low of 45. Saturday will bring mostly sunny skies and pleasant conditions with a high of 73. Saturday night will be clear to partly cloudy with a low of 56. Finally, on Sunday, expect times of clouds and sun with a high of 74. With your AccuWeather forecast, I'm meteorologist Jason Caterina.
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Coming right up, your 5 o'clock attitude adjustment. Almost quitting time, friends. If there's something you want me to throw on for you, let me know. 603-713-2663 is the number to call or text. 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

I bet happy would feel like winning some free money, and that's exactly what you can do by listening to The Bone. 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

0: to the bone for your chance to win some free money, honeys. On the way, I've got some tunes for your drive home and your 5 o'clock attitude adjustment. 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
2: This report brought to you by Mothers Against Drunk Driving on 93 South. It's backed up in Salem. There's a crash just over the line in Methuen, Mass. So delayed down there in the southbound side. We're seeing slowdowns through Nashua and Merrimack on the Everett northbound. The Fisher Cats game is at 6 o'clock. Expect a busy ride on the roads to the stadium. 93 is okay. It's all right as well on 95. I'm Dave Gardner. That's your latest traffic.
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Megadeth sending that out by request for Bill. He's getting ready to drive on home to Concord. 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
1: This report brought to you by Mothers Against Drunk Driving. The earlier crash is being dealt with in Methuen, Mass., right over the state line, so backed up into Salem there. Also, some slowdowns through Nashua and Merrimack on the Everett North. Brake lights in Bedford, 101 West before 114. 93 is okay, though. To and from the Southern Split and through Hooksett. Nice on 95 Hampton to Portsmouth and back. I'm Dave Gardner. That's your latest traffic.
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15: And now your bona fide Pulse of New Hampshire forecast from the MB Tractor Weather Center.
16: Here's your AccuWeather forecast. Tonight will be clear to partly cloudy with a low of 57. Tomorrow is expected to be sunny and pleasant with a high of 73. Tomorrow night will be clear and cooler with a low of 45. Saturday will bring mostly sunny skies and pleasant conditions with a high of 73.

0: 3. Saturday night will be clear to partly cloudy with a low of 56. Finally, on Sunday, expect times of clouds and sun with a high of 74. With your AccuWeather forecast, I'm meteorologist Jason Catarina.
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And boom, time for me to hit the road. Holly out. Hayes in. Hope the rest of your Thursday is A-okay. I'll talk to you tomorrow on your finally Friday installment of the Bone Dash Lunch at noontime. Until then, here is Bill Murray. Hang out with Hayes. He's coming in next right here on 99.1 The Bone.

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0: Nickelback's latest, Rattle the Cage. Good evening. My mic got away from me there. Good evening and welcome to another night session. The New Rock Night Session, chock full of new rock like that one from Nickelback and plenty of others. To go along with your killer classics. I'm Hayes, gonna, you know, push the buttons, activate the rock music for you, hang out for a while, and yeah, that's pretty much it. We'll talk about getting into a show coming up at the Hamden Beach Casino Ballroom with Corrosion of Conformity. Also, making its way back around is a big pile of money for you all to win. Yeah, you guys love that contest so much, we're going to do it again. So we'll talk about that. If you want to get the head start on any of that stuff and more, check out great stories and videos about all the bands we play, including in the 9 o'clock freeform, which is coming up. We'll talk about that. Get over to 991thebone.com.
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The Wanton Song from Led Zeppelin. I'm going to give Carrie a little shout out in Plymouth tonight, who's listening to 99.1 The Bone. Loves her classic Led Zeppelin. And of course, we got your killer classics that go nicely with your new rock, like Des Rock's latest one, The Love Is Gone. 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

0: 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Those guys going to infiltrate the Hampton Beach Casino Ballroom November 4th along with Sword. Now make sure you get over to 991thebone.com and sign up to win tickets for that gig. Unless you want to buy some, tickets are on sale now. But go for the win. 991thebone.com. Magnolia Park on the way. Also this hour, we've got a very cool killer classic cover coming up, courtesy of Avenged Sevenfold. And we'll get the new one from In This Moment on. That is a friggin' killer.
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9: Here's your AccuWeather forecast. Tonight will be clear to partly cloudy with a low of 57. Tomorrow is expected to be sunny and pleasant with a high of 73. Tomorrow night will be clear and cooler with a low of 45. Saturday will bring mostly sunny skies and pleasant conditions with a high of 73. Saturday night will be clear to partly cloudy with a low of 56. Finally, on Sunday, expect times of clouds and sun with a high of 74. With your AccuWeather forecast, I'm meteorologist Jason Caterina.
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